0: Morgan Wetmore, 106.7 KJ Country. Great new music coming up from Riley Green in just a few minutes. And the new one from Lainey Wilson on the way, too. Stand by. First, a quick look at traffic, and we're back in less than 60 seconds.
1: 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Settle down just a little, but still multiple collisions. State Route 63 at East Oakdale, north of Tulare. Pickup versus school bus on South Marks at Excelsior, south of Riverdale. Avenue 328 at State Route 63, north of Visalia. And a couple up north. Two vehicles tied up southbound 99 at Cedar, northbound 41 at the 180, and northbound 99 at the Sierra off-ramp Fresno. Still active. That's traffic. I'm Mike O'Neill.
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Oh, that's good stuff from Ryan LaGreen. Little appearance by You Know Who on the record, too. And we got a world premiere. We'll be playing it for you all weekend long. Lainey Wilson's new one called Phone Keys Wallet. And it's on 106.7 KHR.

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3: Tomorrow could be the hottest day of the year so far. Good afternoon, South Valley. Happy Thursday. Sunny skies and plenty of heat with highs in the mid-90s. Clear skies tonight. Overnight lows in the low 60s. Hotter for Friday. A lot of sunshine. 99 or even 100 degrees in some areas. Then mostly sunny for the weekend. A little breezy in the afternoon on Saturday, and that'll be the beginning of a cooling trend. In fact, next week will stay mostly sunny, but we'll also stay below 90 degrees. For Visalia, expect an overnight low of 61. Friday's high, 99. Lemoore's overnight low, 60. Friday's high, 100. With the Central Valley's most accurate forecast, I'm KC24 Chief Meteorologist AJ Fox.

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2: Tomorrow could be the hottest day of the year so far. Good afternoon, South Valley. Happy Thursday. Sunny skies and plenty of heat with highs in the mid-90s. Clear skies tonight. Overnight lows in the low 60s. Hotter for Friday. A lot of sunshine. 99 or even 100 degrees in some areas. Then mostly sunny for the weekend. A little breezy in the afternoon on Saturday, and that'll be the beginning of a cooling trend. In fact, next week will stay mostly sunny, but we'll also stay below 90 degrees. For Visalia, expect an overnight low of 61, Friday's high 99. Lemoore's overnight low 60, Friday's high 100. With the Central Valley's most accurate forecast, I'm KC24 Chief Meteorologist AJ Fox.
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2: That's us!
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2: Us!
1: Then let's go show them.
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1: us. K-Jug Ag Bites is brought to you by Visalia Ford. Here's Will Quorum.
2: South Valley grape growers are on alert after an invasive pest known as the glassy winged sharpshooter was discovered in grapevine shipments sent from the Fowler Nursery to Costco stores across California. Experts say the insect itself isn't the real problem, that it spreads Pierce's disease, a bacteria that can quickly wipe out vineyards. Fresno County Farm Bureau says the biggest concern is that a homeowner could unwillingly bring the pest into areas near commercial vineyards throughout the valley. Inspectors in Sacramento and Napa Valley have already destroyed hundreds of grapevines after insects and egg masses were found near shipments. The Farm Bureau says California has dealt with outbreaks before, which is why aggressive trapping and monitoring programs are already in place. Growers are now hoping fast action can keep the pest from spreading deeper into wine and table grape country.
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Beat Up checking in. You know, just because a celebrity, whether it's a movie star or an athlete or a musician, just because they can sing or play sports or act doesn't mean that's all they can do. Some of your favorite stars have some of the most interesting hidden talents, and we'll break that down coming up.

0: You ever find out somebody has a weird hidden talent and immediately like them less? Not because it's bad, but because some people are already too talented and need to calm down a little bit. It's beat up, for example. Actor Mark Ruffalo can ride a unicycle. Angelina Jolie. Remember her back in the day? She throws knives accurately. Pierce Brosnan, one of the James Bonds of our time, eats fire, you know, because apparently being Bond was his backup plan. Gina Davis is a good archer. She tried out for the Olympics and finished 24th out of 300 women. Meanwhile, I pull something reaching for the remote. And Keira Knightley can play music by tapping on her teeth, which is impressive, disturbing, and exactly why I don't trust people with cheekbones that good. This is gonna be
1: one of those. More K-Jug Country.
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6: 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Mm-hmm.

0: chess players were the type most likely to say, I'm going to destroy you, and then quietly move a pawn. Apparently not anymore. There's a gym in Brooklyn combining chess and boxing into one sport. You know, because apparently choosing between a brain workout and getting punched in the face was just too limiting. Here's the way it works. 3 minutes of speed chess, then 3 minutes of boxing. Back and forth for 11 rounds. You can win by knockout, checkmate, running out of time, or just deciding you've had enough of getting punched while trying to remember what a rook does. The best part, they say no experience is required in either chess or boxing, which is comforting. Nothing says confidence like two beginners throwing haymakers and forgetting how knights move. Honestly, though, I kind of love it. Because if you've ever lost an argument online, imagine to come back 3 hours later and wish you could physically challenge somebody to a rematch. Congratulations, they've invented your sport.
1: 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Stick around for more Beat Up Radio on 106.7 K-Jug Country. The K-Jug Country Free Concert Series is back. All right. 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Y'all done good.

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1: Oh, man, it's raining. 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Tornado warning, still open. Total eclipse, still open. Locust swarm, still open. Heck, frogs falling from the sky. Biblical plague, not at Mulligan's. 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No mud, no lighting, no delays. 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
1: You probably saw it the other day, but it is confirmed. She announced it on Monday. Taylor Swift will have a song in the Toy Story 5 soundtrack. Something she's wanted to do since she was a child. The song drops tonight at midnight Eastern time. And, well, Taylor dipping her toes back into country music, I'd say it's welcome with open arms. I mean, think about it. This all makes sense. Nothing she does is by accident. This is going to be her 13th album if this song makes it. And, well, the number 13, significant to her. Maybe it's a return to the roots. I don't know. But I'm excited to hear new Taylor tonight and, of course, on the Toy Story soundtrack when it drops in theaters tomorrow.

0: June 19th. That's your breakdown. This is gonna be
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1: This year, I know you've got a ton of sold out shows. You're adding dates left and right. You get to make your Red Rocks debut this fall, bro. Like at a later than normal day that is a typical Red Rocks show. I mean, October 27th in Denver, Colorado. Like that could be, or I guess technically Morrison, Colorado, outside of Denver. Yep. But like that could be beautiful, and in the 70s, it could be snowing. Like that's gotta be exciting to know. Like, hey, it's in God's hands weather-wise, but you're gonna be there one way or the other, man. You just gotta be pinching yourself. Like Red Rocks it's one of those bucket list venues for every artist on planet Earth.
2: Yeah, dude, it's definitely a bucket list item for me. And you know, I played there once, and I was first of three, I think, for Cole Swindell, and that was over a year ago. So the fact that I'm, you know, going back to headline it here in, you know, half a year or something like that, it's just, it's crazy, dude. Things keep happening to me that I just don't think is real, and I'm just ready to wake up.
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4: Trish, when are you throwing out the first pitch?
5: Tuesday, June 9th.
4: Got a handful of Skittles. I've got some napkins. You're going to sort the Skittles and fold napkins. I'm going to taunt you while you do this. And then throw the pitch.
5: And why am I doing that?
4: Dexterity and see how you do in front of an audience. Start folding napkins. Go! Fold them. Move them. Come on, Trish, do it harder. Less jazz hands, more ball hands. The ball needs to cross the plate before the end of the commercial break. Let's go.
5: Okay.
4: Stop apologizing and throw the ball. Dean, that was not a throw. That was a cry for help. Come on, Dean.
5: God, I'm in the military.
4: All right, come on. Hey, we want a pitcher, not a belly itcher. Why are you scratching your belly? That was a joke. Come on. Pretend there's a camera by your rear end and point it at the batter. There you go. Lift your leg. Actually, throw the ball. Let's see him throw it. Ow. Okay, that's good. Whew. Lean Dean fighting machine.
6: Yeah. Gnarly Mornings on K-Jug.
4: Oh, man, it's raining. I can't go golfing. Yeah, you can. It's too windy.

0: 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Ha! 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Outside could be absolute chaos. Tornado warning, still open. Total eclipse, still open. Locust swarm, still open. Heck, frogs falling from the sky. Biblical plague, ha! Not at Mulligan's. 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
11: 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Count on us!
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I've got the FOMO already. I got friends that are there, and I'm just like, you know, could have been me. 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

What is your last impulse purchase? I bought a hot dog roller off Amazon. I did not know that this thing weighed 40 pounds. It will not fit in our kitchen. So it's going to take some creativity to figure out where this thing's going to go. But I'm excited to make really good hot dogs. Like legit bought one of those 7-Eleven hot dog rollers on impulse after too much wine. Pray for me.

A woman in Ohio just won a year's worth of free Wendy's burgers for looking like Wendy. Seriously. A woman named Jennifer took first place in a Wendy's mascot look-alike contest on World Redhead Day and walked away with a year's supply of Dave's singles. Which, by the way, that feels like the most Ohio sentence ever assembled. And honestly,

0: good for her, though. She said growing up, redheads weren't exactly celebrated. Now she's embracing what makes her different and getting rewarded with free cheeseburgers. That's character growth with a side of fries. The best part, one of the judges was the actual Wendy. 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Later on, later
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0: National Spelling Bee was the other day, and this year's winner is a 14-year-old from California who correctly spelled bromocriptine. I don't know if I'm saying that right, but it sounds less like a word and more like the side effect list at the end of a pharmaceutical commercial. Meanwhile, a new study looked at the words that Americans constantly have to Google because we can't remember how to spell them. And somehow, the most searched word was bougie. Not a medical term, not a legal term, bougie. 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Some states struggled with Chihuahua. Others couldn't nail spaghetti, restaurant, or congratulations. And look, I don't want to brag, but if you could spell congratulations without spell check, you're basically one round away from the National Spelling Bee yourself. But the real winner here, autocorrect. Because without it, half our text messages would look like ransom notes written during a turbulence-filled flight. Later on, later on,
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Fisher House. It's B-Dub. Longest ride, year number four, kicks off July 26th. I'm trying to get to 15 grand raised so far by my birthday, which is June 14th. That's less than 2 weeks away. It's a week from Sunday. B-Dub's longestride.com. I'd consider it a great honor if I could have your donation.

Taylor Swift and Toy Story 5. The big Easter egg was revealed the other day, and the song is finally here. That's next in the breakdown, brought to you by Boot Barn Keep West.

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1: Taylor Swift is doing something she has wanted to do since she was a little kid. She's got a song featured on a Toy Story movie, Toy Story 5, which is one of the most talked about releases of the summer. Hits theaters on June 19th. Taylor Swift is on it. Yeah, she's got a song on the soundtrack. She wrote it. She'll perform it. It's called I Knew It, I Knew You. And it drops at midnight Eastern time tonight. And I imagine will be a massive, massive, massive story for the next few weeks. Possibly going to lock her a Billboard Hot 100 number one. I'm going to call it now. Taylor Swift, look for new music dropping tonight, midnight Eastern. That's your breakdown.
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up. Got that most wanted song of the day coming up in minutes. 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

0: get home, I'm going to be listening to brand new Taylor Swift.
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0: We got that song dropping. 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So make sure to give that a listen. It's from the upcoming Toy Story 5 soundtrack. 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
0: 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For Music City Now, coming from Nashville, Tennessee. 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

0: ticking starts us off our spotlight track of the week. It's Justin Moore, of course. And yes, Dierks Bentley's in there too. Sponsored by Blue Highway. All right, let's turn now to Chris Young's latest. 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
1: Every goodbye, every phone call.

Lee Brice killed the man. What a twist from the title, right? It's sponsored by Curb. Okay, here's one from the adorable Alexandra Kay. Straight from the Heart is sponsored by BMG Nashville. Let

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Love it. It's Alexandra Kay, sponsored by BMG Nashville. Okay, let's turn to Kelsey Hart's Fireworks. It's sponsored by Curb Records.

0: 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It's so good. It's Kelsey Hart.
1: And it's sponsored by Curb Records. Okay, now we're going to turn to a song that's really beautiful. Listen closely to the lyrics. This is John Morgan's Kid Myself. It's sponsored by Broken Bow.

0: kid myself. It's John Morgan. It's beautiful, about growing up, and it's sponsored by Broken Bow Records. Back in a moment with Music City Now.
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sponsored by Leo 33. Now, this is a story song, and it's great. Graylin James, Water at a Wedding. Listen closely. 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

Water at a Wedding. What a story, huh? That's a great song. Graylin James on Music City now. It's sponsored by Nashville Harbor. So here we've got Ashley Cook up now. The Hell You Are is sponsored by Big Loud Records. You

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All right, here we go now with the Turnpike Troubadours, Heaven Passing Through. It's sponsored by A Condo.

Heaven Passing Through. It's the Turnpike Troubadours, of course, sponsored by Acondo. All right, let's go with Dustin Lynch up now. 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

sponsored by Leo 33. Now, this is a story song, and it's great. Graylin James, Water at a Wedding. 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

Water at a Wedding. What a story, huh? That's a great song. Graylin James on Music City Now. It's sponsored by Nashville Harbor. So here we've got Ashley Cook up now. 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

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All right, here we go now with the turn.

passing through. It's the Turnpike Troubadours, of course, sponsored by Acondo. All right, let's go with Dustin Lynch up now. Easy to Love is sponsored by Broken Bow.

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6: Welcome to Music City. Now, we know you're busy with Easter and March Madness close to wrapping up, but we're going to start off with our spotlight track of the week. Justin Moore with a little Dierks Bentley in there. It's Time's Ticking, and it's sponsored by Blue Highway.

0: our spotlight track of the week. It's Justin Moore, of course. And yes, Dierks Bentley's in there too. Sponsored by Blue Highway. All right, let's turn now to Chris Young's latest. 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

0: eyes. It's gorgeous. It's Chris Young, and it's sponsored by Black River. So Lee Brice now with Killed the Man. It's sponsored by Curb Records.
1: The

Bryce killed the man. What a twist from the title, right? It's sponsored by Curb. Okay, here's one from the adorable Alexandra K. Straight from the Heart is sponsored by BMG Nashville.

straight for the heart. Love it. It's Alexandra Kay, sponsored by BMG Nashville. Okay, let's turn to Kelsey Hart's Fireworks. It's sponsored by Curb Records.

That ain't how fire works, baby. Fireworks. It's so good. It's Kelsey Hart. And it's sponsored by Curb Records. Okay, now we're going to turn to a song that's really beautiful. Listen closely to the lyrics. This is John Morgan's Kid Myself. It's sponsored by Broken Bow.

0: myself. It's John Morgan. It's beautiful, about growing up, and it's sponsored by Broken Bow Records. Back in a moment with Music City Now.
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sponsored by Leo 33. Now, this is a story song, and it's great. Graylin James, Water at a Wedding. Listen closely. It's sponsored by Nashville Harbor.

Water at a Wedding. What a story, huh? That's a great song. Graylin James on Music City now. It's sponsored by Nashville Harbor. So here we've got Ashley Cook up now. The Hell You Are is sponsored by Big Loud Records. You don't

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All right, here we go now with the Turnpike Troubadours, Heaven Passing Through. It's sponsored by Acondo.

passing through. It's the Turnpike Troubadours, of course, sponsored by Acondo. All right, let's go with Dustin Lynch up now. Easy to Love is sponsored by Broken Bow.

0: 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It's so easy to love. And it's sponsored by Broken Bow Records.
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sponsored by Leo 33. Now, this is a story song, and it's great. Graylin James, Water at a Wedding. 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

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It's the Turnpike Troubadours, of course, sponsored by Acondo. All right, let's go with Dustin Lynch up now. Easy to Love is sponsored by Broken Bow.

0: 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It's so easy to love. And it's sponsored by Broken Bow Records.
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All right, we got new music all weekend. World premieres like this one. Phone, keys, wallet. Lanny Wilson, John Mayer on K Jug.

Charlie Mornings, 106.7 K-Jug Country. So we're premiering new music all weekend long. And we got some of that brand new Taylor Swift coming up right now. This is Hardy and Carson Wallace. They wrote that. And Carson is from Farmersville, Lake Shelton. Ain't it?

0: You know what today is?
1: 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It is National Donut Day.
2: 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Again, yes, there are two.
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11: It's Donut Day. Let's get after that. Do you spell it with the dough, D-O-U-G-H, or do you spell it straight doo-nuts? Because they're both right. Yeah, it's all that way. We're going to talk about some really cool things coming up this weekend. Taylor Swift's got a new country song, and it's really about Toy Story 5. And it's for Jesse. You know, Woody's girlfriend. And so we're going to premiere that coming up. And we're going to play new music every hour, from Lainey Wilson to Taylor Swift to whatever we can roll at you. It's a good day. It's Friday, and it's Donut Day with KJ.
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4: 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There's an accident, no injuries, 99 northbound, just south of the Page off-ramp. Another on Flint, just east of 7th, and on the 43, just south of Grangeville. KRC Safety reminds you to slow for the cone zone.
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Coming up on the Nashville scene, well, Shania might be getting a movie. And Luke Bryan is in trouble with it.

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1: 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Trisha's got the day off, so it's a gnarly mean in the Nashville scene. All right, Randy Travis has a new album coming out this year. And it's weird, it's new music, but he has help when they do that and they put it together. They're pretty proud. They go on tour. Randy goes on stage. He came to Visalia and did that. And I got to see Randy in November. And I got to tell you, it was kind of like a highlight in my life to just be in his presence and shake his hand. And I feel like his brain's okay, but he's trapped in this body that's just not letting him do things. So he's doing the best he can. And you know, I wish him well. It is weird, though. You know, I don't know how all that stuff works. Well, Shania Twain might be getting a biopic. It's in the works. She, they preached about her life from starting to

0: Mutt Lang to whatever she did. It's going to be written and directed by Liam McKendrick for Sony Pictures. All right, so Luke Bryan is under some scrutiny because everyone's saying his new song, it was AI. And he said it is not written from AI. It's about everything I love. It's my world. It's what I do. Here's Luke talking about it. Hey, Luke, anytime.
1: I mean, we've had some negativity out there, some trolls saying that I AI'd it, which is completely false. That song is designed for one thing, to have fun and to tell the world what I love to do and what I strive to do. When I get days off, I want to hunt, fish, golf, and drink, and I might try to do them all in the same day.
0: You know, we're not using the word troll enough. I like that. Those trolls out there, well, he likes to hunt and fish. Hope he don't get his troll tag because someone's going to be in trouble. It's K-Jug.
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3: Today looks to be the hottest day of the year so far. Good morning, South Valley, and happy Friday. Sunny and hot today with highs at or near 100 degrees. Mostly clear tonight. Overnight lows in the low 60s. Sunny for your Saturday. Windy in the afternoon and evening, and that means temperatures are going to start to get a little bit cooler. The wind stays with us off and on through next week, keeping the temperatures closer to normal. That's the mid to upper 80s. For Tulare, expect a high today of 99, overnight low of 62. Lemoore's high, 100 degrees, overnight low, 60. With the Central Valley's most accurate forecast, I'm KC 24 Chief Meteorologist AJ Fox.
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Charlotte Mornings 106.7 K-Jug Country. It is the Friday edition. It is National Donut Day, but it's also world premiere of new music on K-Jug all weekend long. We've got the new Taylor Swift, the Lainey Wilson, all every hour. You're going to be hearing these songs until you just love them. That's what's going to happen. It's going to drill right into your head. So the new Taylor Swift, we're going to play that about 10 minutes after 7 o'clock. It's brand new. It's from Toy Story 5, and it's coming this way with a big world premiere. But today is National Donut Day, and I don't know if you are aware of why there are holes in your donut. Apparently, there was a sea captain. This is a true story. A sea captain that could not cook his donuts without being doughy in the middle. So he just says, you know what? I'm going to punch the middle out. Throw it away. And that's how it happened, because they weren't cooking through. It's like having a pancake and it's kind of mushy inside. It just doesn't work. And I love donuts. But did you know they break them? And the last place donut is the plain cake, which I get. It's kind of just nothing. But lemon jelly's in there, too. And so is coconut cake. And, of course, the number one donut, the main squeeze. It's the glazed round, followed by rainbow sprinkles, raspberry jelly, apple fritters. It's all happening. Now I'm going to have a donut. And I like it when they put bacon on it. They do all kinds of crazy stuff. So, how are we going to celebrate Donut Day?

0: just do it without thinking about all the guilt. All right, don't worry about it. Taylor Swift, brand new song, is coming up right after 7 o'clock. Right here. Okay, Jug.
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4: 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There's an accident, no injuries, 99 northbound, just south of the Page off-ramp. Another on Flint, just east of 7th, and on the 43, just south of Grangeville. KRC Safety reminds you to slow for the cone zone.
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Saturday mornings, 106.7 KJUG Country. All right, we're less than 12 minutes away from the new Taylor Swift single. It just got downloaded. It's in the system. It's almost loaded, and I can play it. So less than, 15 minutes. Less than that. And then I actually have an interview with Taylor Swift, something I got to talk to her a few years back. And it's pretty weird because this is when she was brand new. But it's pretty interesting. Good stuff. Right now, wait, why'd she call you darling? I need to know this. Chase Matthew, like the Darling Hotel in Visalia. It's K-Jug. Wow.

Charlie Mornings, 106.7 K Jug Country. All right, so I've been promising you this. And Fiona says, make sure you play the Taylor Swift. And don't mess it up. I said, yes, Fiona, I'm on it. So all weekend long, we are playing that. We're playing the new Lainey Wilson world premiere music. So this song, never been played on K-Jug before. It's from Toy Story 5. And I did come across, I guess it was 20 years ago, roughly, when she came out with the song Tim McGraw. And she sang it at the ACMs to Tim McGraw. And it was weird because I'd met her dad. And so I was hanging out with her dad that day. And he goes, all right, I got a secret. We were just drinking. He goes, she's got to sing the Tim McGraw song to Tim McGraw. It's happening tonight. And I remember I almost didn't go to the show because we drank too much that day. But I just remember that was 20 years ago. And then she went off and started a, you know, big machine and went all over the place and became a pop star. And she's really

really just world famous. It's crazy. And I did come across another interview. I'm going to play this after we play this song. I want to play a little bit of when I met Taylor when she was 16 or 17, long time ago. But here's the new one. Are you guys ready? It's called I Knew It, I Knew You. It's Taylor Swift from Toy Story 5. Right here on 106.7 KJUG Country.

0: K-Jug world premiere of Taylor Swift's new one, I Knew It, I Knew Ya, from Toy Story 5. I guess it's about Jesse, and I don't know if it's Jesse's going to be acting or what, we're going to find out. But the movie looks good, and it's big, and we're going to play this premiere, this song, all weekend long. So, man, I guess she was 17 when I interviewed her. I was doing a show called Extreme Country. It was seen in Canada on the Country Music Television Network. And I just found this yesterday. I haven't heard this in so long, but it's me talking to 17-year-old Taylor Swift.
1: Taylor, I'm going to say in your teen years.
2: It's not beat around the bush now.
1: Can you drive?
2: Yes, I can. Not very well, but I can.
1: You legally can drive.
2: I've got a license and everything.
1: How many wrecks you been in?
2: 3.
1: Atta girl. Your dad's okay, the fact that you travel around in a bus and sing to everybody?
2: You know what? I think he's fine with it. He's the super fan. He's the one who walks around at the shows with the Taylor Swift t-shirt on.
1: Big button?
2: Big, big permanent marker. I'm her dad.
1: Taylor Swift, Gnarly Charlie, Extreme Country. Now, is there musicians in your family?
2: My grandmother was an opera singer. And my grandfather on my dad's side was... could just play anything by heart, just completely really great at music.
1: But would you ever just get your grandma upset just so you could hear her yelling falsetto?
2: Yeah. No, actually, it was just kind of fun to listen to. You know, she sang in church, and you know, when the true sign of a singer is when you get startled, you just scream louder and higher. You can do such a high-pitched scream, it's not even funny.
1: So like if you were in a movie and all of a sudden you got scared.
2: I would scream really loud, but I'm not going to do it right now. I know that's the next question.
1: No. I was going to say, could you not? Because I have a bad ear.
2: I'm Taylor Swift. This is my buddy, Gnarly Charlie, and you're watching Extreme Country.

0: Yep, still in the buddy zone. It's K-Jug. Maybe not. Maybe I don't know how to push this button. There we go.
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2: 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There's an accident, no injuries, 99 northbound, just south of the Page off-ramp. Another on Flint, just east of 7th, and on the 43, just south of Grangeville. KRC Safety reminds you to slow for the cone zone.
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0: something bad and something ugly. Well, today's good is kind of bad, too. It's National Donut Day, and Krispy Kreme is giving out free donuts. Here comes the bad. There's no Krispy Kreme around here, so you got to travel. Go get yourself a Krispy Kreme free donut. But I'm sure the other donut places are doing something. So it is National Donut Day, the day we get after those holes, all doughy and goodness and so good. All right, in bad, though, a volunteer firefighter in Pennsylvania has been arrested for allegedly setting these fires and then responding to the scenes with his own fire department. They actually caught him, though, because they linked his vehicle to the fires. It's always the guy. Always the guy that's an inside job. And then the ugly. This is almost unbelievable. All right. There's a guy, and his name is Looney Tunes. His real name. It's from Oregon. I don't know who names their kid Looney Tunes, but that's his name. Well, he's going to prison after pleading guilty to shooting a police officer during a traffic stop. Looney Tunes. You know, so he made some poor decisions in life. But Looney Tunes is going to prison. You know, he's going to try to put one of those holes in the side of the wall, just like they did in Bugs Bunny, to get out. That's good, bad, and ugly, right here on K-Jug.
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3: Today looks to be the hottest day of the year so far. Good morning, South Valley, and happy Friday. Sunny and hot today with highs at or near 100 degrees. Mostly clear tonight. Overnight lows in the low 60s. Sunny for your Saturday. Windy in the afternoon and evening, and that means temperatures are going to start to get a little bit cooler. The wind stays with us off and on through next week, keeping the temperatures closer to normal. That's the mid to upper 80s. For Tulare, expect a high today of 99, overnight low of 62, Lemoore's high 100 degrees, overnight low 60. With the Central Valley's most accurate forecast, I'm KC24 Chief Meteorologist AJ Fox.
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0: our CVC Cavaliers. They lost yesterday, so they are not going to the state finals. But they had a great season. I just want to say congratulations to Caleb Flores for all the work you did. You did win Valley Championship. No one's ever done that around here, and this is just big. So we're very, very proud of you. You hang your head high. He did text me after the game, and I went to the game. I get to meet a bunch of people out there, and it was hot. But he said, "Gnarly Charlie Kurz, oh no." He goes, "I'm just kidding." And he said he had a great time being on the air, and it was fun. So baseball season is here. CVC Cavaliers, you be proud. You guys did great. It's K-Jug.
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2: 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There's a hazard on eastbound 168 just west of Temperance. Avenue 308 just east of the 99. An accident that's now a car fire and a collision at Avenue 8 and Road 184. KRC Safety reminds you to slow for the cone zones.
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0: Friday mornings, 106.7 KJ Country. We're going to be next, sir, next Wednesday. Don't forget, Ben Gallagher. You do not want to miss it. It's going to be a great show. 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Chevy dealers. Billy Zimmerman on KJ.
1: Well, I was only scared of the devil and her dad.

Valley Mornings 106.7 K-Jug Country. All right, we're going to be in Exeter next Wednesday for Ben Gallagher. It is an absolutely free show. Come out and hang out with us. 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Bud Light.

0: 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Who's this?
1: Jody,
0: what can I do for you?
1: I want to hear the new song by Lainey Wilson.
0: Oh, it's called Phone Keys Wallet. You know what? We've been premiering all this music. I will play it for you, but what are you doing today? It's supposed to be hot.
1: Oh, I'm going to work at Supercut.
0: Supercut. Oh, is that where you like are a superhero and you wear a cape? Or is it haircuts?
1: No, it's haircut.
0: Which one do you work at?
1: The one on Mary's Vineyard in Visalia.
0: Oh, okay. That's not, I could probably throw a rock. I wouldn't throw a rock, but I mean, it's close to here. Really close. How long have you been cutting hair?
1: Well, I got my license April 14th.
0: Oh, you're a newbie. Have you cut anybody's ear off yet or anything?
1: No, not yet.
0: Just your finger? All right, cool. Here it is right now. This is Phone, Keys, Wallet, and Haircut by Lainey Wilson right here on K-Jug.

0: Friday mornings, 106.7 KTUG Country. That's Lainey Wilson, new phone, keys, wallet. That was for Jody from Supercuts. I used to work with a Jody. I know Jody's. Now, if you see this, one time I went by Supercuts and the S was burned out and it was Uppercuts. I was like, oh, what are you, going to get punched? No, they cut hair. And she's a newbie, so good job. All right, Jody, don't cut anybody's ear off. And give them a nice bob cut and you'll be good to go. All right, did you guys know we are premiering music all day, all weekend? This is good. New stuff from Taylor Swift, Lainey Wilson. We are breaking out the music. We're sticking you right in the middle of Nashville and seeing what's going on. It's happening all weekend long right here at KJUG.
1: 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All right. 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
1: 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There's a hazard on eastbound 168 just west of Temperance. Avenue 308 just east of the 99. An accident is now a car fire and a collision at Avenue 8 and Road 184. KRC Safety reminds you to slow for the cone zone.
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0: Naughty Mornings 106.7 K-Jug Country. It is vacation season. In fact, Trish is on vacation right now. She's up at Shaver Lake having a great time. So tell me, when has your vacation gone wrong? Who's this?
1: Brandon.
0: All right, Brandon, tell me when you went on a vacation and everything just went south.
1: I went on a vacation, Washington State.

0: No kidding, man.
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2: It's Jason.
1: What's up, Jason? Tell me about your ruined vacation.
2: I was in Hawaii and with my grandparents, and I had to use, like, a bathroom, and we're at some public beach on the big island of Hawaii, and I went in there, and it's, like, open air. There was no ceiling, and I got attacked by wasps.
1: You're just sitting there having a meeting, and all of a sudden these wasps come get you.
2: Yeah, it was all crowded, so, like, you know, there's a bunch of people out there, and I just come flying out of the bathroom, and everybody's like, what is going on with this guy?
1: They're probably like, oh, look at that crackhead.
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5: Today looks to be the hottest day of the year so far. Good morning, South Valley, and happy Friday. Sunny and hot today with highs at or near 100 degrees. Mostly clear tonight. Overnight lows in the low 60s. Sunny for your Saturday. Windy in the afternoon and evening, and that means temperatures are going to start to get a little bit cooler. The wind stays with us off and on through next week, keeping the temperatures closer to normal. That's the mid to upper 80s. For Tulare, expect a high today of 99, overnight low of 62. Lemoore's high, 100 degrees, overnight low, 60. With the Central Valley's most accurate forecast, I'm KC24 Chief Meteorologist AJ Fox.
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Gnarly Mornings, 106.7 K-Jug Country. All right, it is National Donut Day. How are you going to celebrate? What are you going to do? I know at the K-Jug facility here, it's a big deal. There's always donuts on Friday.

0: Wayne's 106.7 K-Jug Country. That's Russell Dickerson. I love this guy. And I don't know if you've seen him in person, but been in next to him. He's kind of a big dude. Like, a lot of these singers are little. Russell's got some big old arms. He reminds me of Bubba from In the Heat Night, our old mayor. I mean, he's just a big, big guy. I love that song, Worth Your Wild. I love a good play on words, especially on National Donut Day. Brian Regan talks about, picking your donuts.
1: That's all I do, man. Just watch TV all day, eat donuts. You know how I feel bad for the donut ladies when you go into these donut places? 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

0: But the donut ladies know how to get back at you. They do the subtraction for you in front of the other customers and make you look like an idiot, you know. Yeah, I'll take a dozen donuts. I'll start with 7 chocolate. You have 5 left. Oh, how many? 5. I have 5 donuts left, everybody. If I order one more, then how many would I have left? How many would I have at that point if I order another donut right now, at this point in time? That's my question, donut lady. You'd think the donut ladies would just snap and shoot somebody, you know? Yeah, I'll take a dozen donuts. I'll start with 4 chocolate and 2 strawberry and 3 Bavarian crunch twists and 4 chocolate. No, 5 strawberry. No, honey. 1 honey wagon twist. No, 3. No, 2. No, 1. 1. Put it back. Put it back. Let's go outside and think it over, huh?
1: Got something to say? Call 622-1440. Gnarly Mornings on 106.7 K-Jug Country.
2: 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There's a hazard on eastbound 168 just west of Temperance. Avenue 308 just east of the 99. An accident that's now a car fire and a collision at Avenue 8 and Road 184. KRC Safety reminds you to slow for the cone zones.
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mornings, 106.7 K-Jug Country. If you haven't heard the new Taylor Swift, we're going to be playing that coming up the very part of the 9 o'clock hour. So you get to hear it. But now, rambling's over. It's K-Jug.

106.7 K-Jug Country. We're like 12 minutes away from the new Taylor Swift. Less than 12. Ella Langley, be her. Yeah, it's 106.7 K-Jug.

Another morning's 106.7 KJUG Country. Like we promised, the brand new Taylor Swift. Are you guys ready? It's going to be in Toy Story 5. It's a little song about Jesse. Jesse and Woody. They're getting older. But here's a song called I Knew It, I Knew You. New from Taylor Swift. I was in trailer. Can't say that.

0: Gnarly Mornings, 106.7 KJUG Country. That's it. Taylor Swift's brand new one, I Knew It, I Knew You. I Knew It! That sounds like a great song. I can't wait to see the movie. It's going to be Toy Story 5. It's looking good. So about 20 years ago, I think it was when she came out with Tim McGraw, 20 years ago. And I came across this. I used to do a TV show called Extreme Country in Canada on the CMT Network. And I found this interview I did with Taylor. And it still kind of holds up. And you can tell, I mean, I had no idea she was going to become who she became. But just a good, good person.
1: I'm going to say in your teen years.
2: It's not beat around the bush now.
1: Can you drive?
2: Yes, I can. Not very well, but I can.
1: You legally could drive.
2: I legally can. I've got a license and everything.
1: How many wrecks you been in?
2: 3.
1: Atta girl. Your dad's okay. The fact that you travel around in a bus and sing to everybody?
2: You know what? I think he's fine with it. He's the super fan. He's the one who walks around at the shows with the Taylor Swift t-shirt on.
1: Big
2: like
1: button?
2: Big permanent marker. I'm her dad.
1: Taylor Swift, Gnarly Charlie, Extreme Country. Now, is there musicians in your family?
2: My grandmother was an opera singer.
1: So, really?
2: And my grandfather on my dad's side was could just play anything by heart, just completely really great at music.
1: But would you ever just get your grandma upset just so you could hear her yelling falsetto?
2: Yeah. No, actually, it was just kind of fun to listen to. You know, she sang in church, and you know, when she the true sign of a singer is when you get startled, you just scream louder and higher. You can do such a high-pitched scream, it's not even funny.
1: So like if you were in a movie and all of a sudden you got scared,
2: I would scream really loud, but I'm not going to do it.
1: No,
2: right,
1: I know
2: that's the next question.
1: No, I was gonna say, could you not, because I have a bad ear.
2: I'm Taylor Swift, this is my buddy Gnarly Charlie, and you're watching Extreme Country.
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0: it's Trisha. Dean, how are you all by yourself this morning?
1: I thought you were on vacation. You're not supposed to be calling.
0: Well, I'm making breakfast, so really nothing changes. You're just doing all the same crap in the mountains.
1: Well, the Nashville scene was not the same. I did play an old interview of Taylor Swift and me.
0: Yeah, we just heard that. That was super cute.
1: That was a long time ago.
0: 20 plus years.
1: Okay, so I made a video of you throwing out your first pitch, but I took it from Bull Durham, and I don't know if you remember when Kevin Costner comes out and says, "Throw it at the bull," because there was a bull too. And
0: yes.
1: So I kind of fixed it to where you're going to hit. You tip her.
0: Oh, gosh. That's my thing I don't want to do, is hit anybody, especially Tipper. You know how the kids are going to demolish me after that.
1: Well, that's why I'm going to put it in the universe now so that it won't really happen.
0: Perfect, yes. Somebody wants to say hi to you.
1: All right.
2: Hi.
1: Is this Dominic?
2: Yes.
1: How you doing, man?
2: Good. Me and my dad are going to go on a, what is it? A canoe. And I have a new life vest.
1: A new life vest? I think.
2: Yes.
1: I think when you get out in the middle of the lake, it's fun to tip that thing. I think it's really good to do that. Your dad would love that, I'm sure.
2: I mean, it's kind of about 70 degrees, so
1: hey, well,
0: it might feel good.
1: Huh? Do me a favor.
2: It might be freezing.
1: Tell your dad thank you for my Raiders headphone stand that I left at your house.
0: No worries. I'll get it to you.
1: Tell him that.
0: All right. You have a wonderful day.
1: Thank you. And thanks for calling. And be careful. Have fun. Stay safe and sane.
0: Perfect. Safe and sane fireworks only. All right. Talk to you later.
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4: Today looks to be the hottest day of the year so far. Good morning, South Valley, and happy Friday. Sunny and hot today with highs at or near 100 degrees. Mostly clear tonight. Overnight lows in the low 60s. Sunny for your Saturday. Windy in the afternoon and evening, and that means temperatures are going to start to get a little bit cooler. The wind stays with us off and on through next week, keeping the temperatures closer to normal. That's the mid to upper 80s. For Tulare, expect a high today of 99, overnight low of 62. Lemoore's high, 100 degrees, overnight low, 60. With the Central Valley's most accurate forecast, I'm KC24 Chief Meteorologist, AJ Fox.

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It's Gnarly Charlie. This song is written by Hardy and Carson Wallace from Farmersville. It's called Let Him In. Blake Shelton on KJUG.

97.7 K-Jug Country. I'm Vicky Pepper. This guy's headed our way this summer. He'll headline the Save Mart Center on Saturday, August 15th. Jason Aldean.

106.7 K-Jug Country. John Party says his eldest daughter, Presley, is a huge Ella Langley fan and reports that she is jamming out to that and that she doesn't request any of his

0: 106.7 K Jug Country with our California boy, John Party. I'm Vicky Pepper. Coming up, a guy doing a free show in Exeter on Wednesday. Ben Gallagher is next on K Jug Country.
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Riley Green's first name is actually Jonathan, but he goes by Riley because of his great grandfather, who he didn't know. Grandpa had some dementia and started calling Riley's dad, whose name is Kevin, Riley. And then it got passed down

0: Jug Country with Gwen Stefani's husband, Blake Shelton. I'm Vicki Pepper. Coming up, one of our favorite redheads, Bailey Zimmerman, is next on K-Jug Country.
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Pink is having a moment again. The color, not the singer, although she's cool too. Dunkin' just introduced a Barbie-inspired lineup of bright pink summer drinks. So if you've been looking for a sign to embrace your pink era, there it is. I mean, Megan Maroney certainly has.

0: 7 Key Jug Country with Megan Maroney, who chose the color pink to represent her latest album, Cloud 9. I'm Vicky Pepper. Coming up, a scandalous song from Graylin James, next on K-Jug Country.
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He says that was an incredibly fulfilling job.

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Despite what this song says, Bailey Zimmerman is not actually against falling in love. In fact, he'd like to do that and get married and have kids. He just has to find the right girl and then flirt with her appropriately, meaning

0: 96.7 K-Jug Country with Jelly Roll, who says having his daughter Bailey Ann graduate from high school is breaking generational curses. I'm Vicky Pepper. Coming up, a guy who spends more time boxing these days than playing video games. Kane Brown is next on K-Jug Country.
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2: Pretty hot out there today. In fact, it looks to be the hottest day of the year so far. Good afternoon, South Valley. Happy Friday. Sunny and hot today. Pretty close to 100, if not all the way there. Mostly clear tonight with overnight lows in the low 60s. Sunny again on Saturday. The wind picks up in the afternoon and evening, but temperatures will start getting a little bit cooler. Still 90s, though. The wind stays with us off and on through the weekend and into next week. That pushes us cooler into the mid to upper 80s. For Porterville, expect an overnight low of 61, Saturday's high 95, Hanford's overnight low 63, and on Saturday, 94 degrees. With the Central Valley's most accurate forecast, I'm KC24 Chief Meteorologist AJ Fox.
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I'm Vicky Pepper. Thank you for being part of the drive-through lunch this afternoon. Sherilyn Visalia wanted to send this one out to her husband Dave on their anniversary. Allison Krauss with When You Say Nothing at All.

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Vicky Pepper here, making our way through the drive-through lunch with your requests and dedications. Misty and Visalia asked for this one from Lainey Wilson. 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

0: country. Always appreciate hearing from you during the drive-through lunch. 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

0: Chug Country with Kenny Chesney's first new music in 2 years. I'm Vicky Pepper. Coming up, Ashley McBride asks, what if we don't? Next on K-Jug Country.
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4: 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Pretty hot out there today. In fact, it looks to be the hottest day of the year so far. Good afternoon, South Valley. Happy Friday. Sunny and hot today. Pretty close to 100, if not all the way there. Mostly clear tonight with overnight lows in the low 60s. Sunny again on Saturday. The wind picks up in the afternoon and evening, but temperatures will start getting a little bit cooler. Still 90s, though. The wind stays with us off and on through the weekend and into next week. That pushes us cooler into the mid to upper 80s. For Porterville, expect an overnight low of 61, Saturday's high 95, Hanford's overnight low 63, and on Saturday, 94 degrees. With the Central Valley's most accurate forecast, I'm KC24 Chief Meteorologist AJ Fox.
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lots of folks celebrating graduations this time of year. And Luke Combs is also celebrating a diploma. He was recently given an honorary doctorate in music from Appalachian State University, which he dropped out of, just a few credits shy of a degree.

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0: 97 K Jug Country with Riley Green, who's really excited about becoming a coach on The Voice next season. I'm Vicky Pepper. Coming up, father of five, Thomas Rhett, next on K Jug Country.
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1: But wait, we need a big finish. 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

106.7 K Jug Country with Corey Kent, getting some help from Co Wetzel. I'm Vicky Pepper. Coming up, a kid who dropped out of college to pursue music. Unfortunately, his mom found out that he'd made that decision when he announced it on stage. Hudson Westbrook is next on K Jug Country.

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10: Pretty hot out there today. In fact, it looks to be the hottest day of the year so far. Good afternoon, South Valley.

0: Happy Friday. Sunny and hot today. Pretty close to 100, if not all the way there. Mostly clear tonight with overnight lows in the low 60s. Sunny again on Saturday. The wind picks up in the afternoon and evening, but temperatures will start getting a little bit cooler. Still 90s, though. The wind stays with us off and on through the weekend and into next week. That pushes us cooler into the mid to upper 80s. For Porterville, expect an overnight low of 61. Saturday's high 95. Hanford's overnight low 63. Out on Saturday, 94 degrees. With Central Valley's most accurate forecast, I'm KC24 Chief Meteorologist AJ Fox.
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Walker Hayes has something that Bailey Zimmerman wants. After the success of Fancy Like, Walker was given unlimited free Applebee's. Bailey Zimmerman says he'd like something like that from Sonic.

0: 106.7 K Jug Country with another song written by Hardy. That one performed by Ella Langley. I'm Vicky Pepper. Coming up, a guy who clearly thinks less is more. He's only released two albums in like 12 years. Sam Hunt is next on K Jug Country.
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0: 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The official K-Jug after party starts when the concert ends. 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

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Jackson Dean says as a teenager, his dad played a little guitar and his uncle played a little guitar, so he was a little interested, but it wasn't until a fire burned down his house that he really started to learn how to play because he didn't have much else to do.

97.7 K-Jug Country. I'm Vicky Pepper. Rick McNeil's in next. He's going to kick off the weekend with a drive at 5 and an hour of nonstop K-Jug Country and some amazing world premieres.

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4: 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A car stuck in the middle of the road. And also Avenue 48 at South State Street. Look out for a non-injury accident. Coalinga, west side of the Valley 198 at Parkville Gray. Look out for some construction moving on there. And everything else looking pretty good for the South Valley. Fresno, a couple trouble spots. Minor injury accident, South Ballard Avenue East Jensen. And 168 North Madison Avenue. They've got construction going on there. Click it or ticket. Buckle up. Make it an easy drive. It's Randy Hendricks here with traffic.
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All right, half hour of nonstop music, and still this hour, Blake Shelton coming up. We're playing Jason Aldean and Hardy on the way, too.

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1: Trish, when are you throwing out the first pitch?
2: Tuesday, June 9th.
1: Got a handful of Skittles. I've got some napkins. You're going to sort the Skittles and fold napkins. I'm going to taunt you while you do this. And then throw the pitch.
2: And why am I doing that?
1: Dexterity and see how you do in front of an audience. Start folding napkins. Go. Fold them. Move them. Come on, Trish. Do it harder. Less jazz hands. More ball hands. The ball needs to cross the plate before the end of the commercial break. Let's go.
2: Okay.
1: Stop apologizing and throw the ball. Dean, that was not a throw. That was a cry for help. Come on, Dean.
2: God, I'm in the military.
1: All right, come on. Hey, we want a pitcher, not a belly itcher. Why are you scratching your belly? That was a joke. Come on. Pretend there's a camera by your rear end and point it at the batter. There you go. Lift your leg. Actually, throw the ball. Let's see him throw it. Okay, that's good. Woo. Lean Dean fighting machine.
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4: 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South Valley 99 northbound at Avenue 328, a traffic hazard. Look out driving that way. Avenue 232 at Road 68, a non-injury accident. State Route 190 at Road 152, look out for a non-injury accident. And the 700 block of South State Street, look out for an unknown injury collision. Kalinga got some construction going on at 198 at Parkfield Grade and 168 at North Manson Avenue. Look out for some construction there. Click it or ticket, buckle up, make it an easy drive. This afternoon, it's Randy Hendricks here with Travis.
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4: 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Defective traffic signals. Avoid that. That's 56 at 43. West side of the Valley, Kalinga, 33 at West Manning Avenue, a non-injury accident. Avenue 148, a road 224, a non-injury accident there. 99 northbound at Avenue 328, a car stuck in the road. Avenue 232 at road 68, a non-injury collision. And road 152 at 190, look out for a smash. The 700 block of State Street, look out for an unknown injury accident there. Click it or ticket, buckle up, make it an easy, safe drive for your Friday. It's Randy Hendricks here on Traffic.

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Down Country, Luke Bryan there. I don't know if you've seen, but the internet is exploding about his new song, Fish Hunt Golf Drink. Some fans are accusing him of using AI to write it. He says, absolutely not. It's designed for one thing, to have fun and to talk about having days off and wanting to fish, hunt, golf, and drink.

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0: Let's go. Kane Brown, 106.7 KJET Country and Woman. It's Rick McNeil. I finally got around to watching on TV Nashville 911. Oh, no, it's 911 Nashville, actually. And Kane Brown figures prominently in the first episode. Everybody who loves country music probably already knows this except for me, but I'm having fun catching up on my stories, as my grandma used to say. Get ready for Jason Aldean and Tucker Wetmore. Eric Church is coming up, too, on KJET.
1: 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South Valley 99 northbound at Avenue 328, a traffic hazard. Look out driving that way. Avenue 232 at Road 68, a non-injury accident. State Route 190 at Road 152. Look out for a non-injury accident. And the 700 block of South State Street. Look out for an unknown injury collision. Kalinga got some construction going on at 198 at Parkfield Grade and 168 at North Manson Avenue. Look out for some construction there. Click it or ticket, buckle up, make it an easy drive this afternoon. It's Randy Hendricks here with traffic.
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0: 12 noon to 9. The official K-Jug after party starts when the concert ends. 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